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The mic is like I steer. And I'ma drive my rapping all over the world, yeah.

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1: It's been through it all, man. 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The fuck else could happen, yo? I don't think much more, son. I don't remember, yo. Yeah, seen it all and been through it all, yo. Let y'all niggas know right now. Word of the mother, for real, for real. That's it, the truth. 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

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Pray tomorrow gets me higher.